Amen.

0: The Quiet Storm on V101.7.
1: See, I don't got the time or the patience to deal with your sh- today. You've been walking around with a stank attitude like your sh- don't stink.

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1: We got to do it because it got to get done, man. We catching up with another couple to see what went wrong on their first date. Hopefully, we can get them a second date on Date Fail.
2: Hey, man. Plus, we got a dope discussion for all you dating divorcees. So, make sure you tap in. And we got some more money for you with that $1,000 mini game.
0: I'm
2: tingling inside. I feel so good for that one.
0: Yeah, he read that well. 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
4: 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Since 1938, the Albany Southwest Georgian has been the voice of our community. 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It's more than headlines. 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

Whoa, I could sure use a sweet tea right now. Happy summer, Albany. 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

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Thank you so much for listening. 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

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Good morning, it's Didi in the morning. We got to take our first look at our hot topics because we got a problem. We got a problem that's going on with a wonderful actor, a gentleman who has, he's being lost by his children. His children, you know what, nowadays, these YNs be doing things, don't nobody know what's going on. We got to explain it to you.

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Are you following us on Instagram? You got to hit us up at V1017 Albany. This is Didi in the Morning, and we got more coming up on V1017.

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Happy Friday. It's Ebony Williams for V1017. Today's mix of R&B. Are you ready for an amazing weekend? I hope so, because you deserve to have a little fun.

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Something in the pantry never gets old, and yes, I'm confused because I think mine is. Review 107, today's mix of R&B, it's Ebony Williams. Here's that fun fact of the day, brought to you by that random emo class I'm subscribed to, Fact Check. And if it's interesting enough, I gotta share with you what I learned, okay? So let's get into it. They say sugar never actually goes bad. It's basically immortal, so, okay? So why does mine have an expiration date? That's just like sell-by date. Even though it says it doesn't get old, why does it get all clumpy?

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1: We got to do it because it got to get done, man. We catching up with another couple to see what went wrong on their first date. Hopefully, we can get them a second date on Date Fail.
2: Hey, man. Plus, we got a dope discussion for all you dating divorcees. So, make sure you tap in. And we got some more money for you with that $1,000 mini game.
0: You did well on that. You did well on that.
2: I'm talking about. I'm tingling inside.

0: dope discussions for you. I said we got some more dope discussions. I'm so excited about my special. It made me fumble a little bit. But we got some dope discussions for you, and we got some more free money for you with that $1,000 minigame.
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0: Storms this evening, partly cloudy through the overnight hours, low in the mid-70s. Tomorrow, clouds, showers, and thunderstorms developing throughout the day with a high in the upper 80s. Those thunderstorms continue tomorrow night. Sunday, cloudy skies, rain likely, high in the mid-80s. I'm Georgia WeatherNet meteorologist KJ Allen.
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The grown and sexy folks are on the floor. 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